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We're just a moment away from that game preview you love. It's Spurs and Knicks Game 2 tonight, starting at 7:30. That is in 23 minutes here for Central Standard Time. People, if you're in the Eastern Conference, you're in the Eastern side of the world, you're ready for this because it's still in 23 minutes, although it's just 8:30 for you. I'm Jaden for FM 89. We've got another hour coming up. Finley Quay and William Orbit take up your center stage. It's Dice. 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

15 minutes away from the biggest game in NBA history. Well, I guess that's a recency bias. But you just heard One Day by Pincher before getting into that FM89. Spurs and Knicks face off in a crucial Game 2. Victor Wembanyama, we already know, will be starting this game. We already know Jalen Brunson will be starting this game. The injury report said that Mitchell Robinson, he is day by day, but I think I saw a report earlier this week that said he will play for Game 2 as well. He's probable. It is with ESPN list, so we'll see how that goes. Although I cannot find the starting lineups just yet, I can tell you this. Dylan Harper has to have more minutes in this one. I mean, that's what Mitch Johnson talked about, one of his weirdest decisions, to keep De'Aaron in. I mean, I understand, you like your starters, but it did end up costing them Game 1, a 10-point disadvantage, and the Spurs, they do not want to go down 0-2, and please, for love me, don't let the Knicks go up 2-0. I do not want to hear about that, especially if they get close to winning a championship. I want to take it right away from them. No more than one win for the Knicks, please. Coming up next, time stands still. We just talked about this game. I'm predicting it's going to be up into the hundreds. I'm thinking it's going to be 110-107 Spurs win. But let me know your thoughts, 630-637-8989. We'll get ready when the game starts.

Jet Lag on FM 89. Coming up next, we have Sunfair by Creeper Lagoon. And you know what? The Spurs and Knicks have kicked off. It's game time now. I'm not going to interrupt your watch party really quick. I'm just going to tell you this. Let's go Spurs. Let's go Spurs. We'll be back right now in just a moment. But again, Sunfair coming up next. It's Creeper Lagoon on FM 89.

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0: It looks like a hippie threw up in here. 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

Hello, by Iguana Death Cult on FM 89. That's new music again to fit your fancy. Coming up, you're going to get The Devil in Stitches by Bad Religion, but how about Spurs and Knicks and how we're starting off this game? I mean, like anyone could expect it, it's not that high scoring yet. It's close. But the Spurs and the Knicks, they're going out and they're trying to win. You can tell by the offensive strategies and the defensive sets they're putting out on the floor. We are just about 2 minutes in now to this game. I'm excited to finish it out and see if the Spurs can make this a 1-1 series. The game is tied now 5-5 for your update. But also for anyone who's interested and really wants the Bears to stay in Chicago, again, ESPN did report earlier that it is not official that they're moving to Indiana, although the board of directors, this is the first time they've ever voted to extend a project, especially in Indiana, so like that. Also, if you care about the California Governor General election, I mentioned the last time I was here, Javier Becerra, will advance the general election for California Governor, as there are votes that still need to count. Coming up now, Devil in Stitches on FM 89.

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I'm Alyssa, and if you have any requests, feel free to text 630-637-8989.

That was Once for Everyone, and you're listening to FM 89 Pure Rock Radio. Once again, if you missed it, I'm Alyssa, and you can hear any requests that you have in mind and text them at 630-637-8989. I will be checking them out. But if you missed it earlier, I was on air, so I just came back, and I don't know what it is about the night that the weather is so nice, but it's either really nice or really humid. And I fear that right now it is really humid, but it might just be the studio. And I feel like I keep going back and forth between my house, which is really cold, but then my room is really hot, to this studio being really, like, humid, in spite of the fact that we have, like, an AC fan kind of going on. And my car, which is also really cold, and then outside, really hot. I don't know. I feel like this is the reason why I've been sneezing so much, and I need to take my vitamins probably, because otherwise I will catch a cold because of all of this up and down type of weather that I'm going on right now. But hopefully it'll, you know, feel better as the hour goes along. 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

That was Hanging Out to Dry, and you're listening to FM 89 New Music, the classics to the cutting edge. Once again, if you have any requests or anything you want to hear, feel free to text it at 630-637-8989. And let me tell you, I've been talking off air with my friends about what we grew up watching. A lot of them grew up watching, obviously, a lot of Disney, a lot of Cartoon Network, a lot of just, you know, all of these shows and programs that were targeted towards kids, but also like a mix of also YouTube. So it was like they were raised by content from YouTube and online social media, but also a lot of the traditional Disney stuff that you would expect. And I would say that that also applies to me. And I think it is really interesting because you're seeing kind of this shift towards exclusively, you know, being raised by YouTube. And I don't know how I feel about that. As a person that has like a younger sister, she's like around 5 years old. I try to keep her like watching movies and shows whenever like she wants to watch something, because I don't think being entertained by YouTube is the best way to go, especially when they're so young. Like, it's crazy to me how many young kids are watching YouTube non-stop. I don't know. I grew up with YouTube, but I didn't grow up with YouTube that young. I think it was once I was like, you know, like a preteen teenager is where I started like really getting into YouTube and kind of just shifting my interest into YouTube. But I don't know, it's kind of crazy how a lot of these kids are being raised 100% by like kids YouTube channels, which, yeah, no, it's pretty crazy because it is very unregulated. So definitely something to think about, because a lot of these kids have way too much access to the internet from a very young age. It is pretty crazy to see. But I'll talk more about that later. 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

0: 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I don't even know what happened now.
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Next up is Learning Curve, but if you have any suggestions or requests, feel free to text 630-637-8989. 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

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And if you have any requests or anything you want to hear, text 630-637-8989 and I will check it out. But I have been also talking a little bit off air about video games and most importantly video game announcements, and I actually talked about it earlier today on air. And what I've been kind of talking with my friends about is the reception that some of these announcements have had, because if you've seen it, it's pretty crazy. For example, God of War announced a new game which will follow not Kratos, but will follow Laufey, I believe that's how you say the name. I don't know if it's Laufey or Leve, to be honest, but it will follow a woman as the main character, and I've seen so much hate towards this game already, even though it hasn't been, you know, out. People haven't played it. They're just hating on it simply because it has a woman as the main character, which is pretty crazy, because if you played God of War, you know that she is a pretty badass character. So, you know, she is quite important, but yeah, it is quite crazy to see how the reception has been a little bit against her. Not me, though. I love her character. Really excited to see what they'll do with her. And really excited just to see the new take with the game, especially with the graphics. They've improved so much. So even though they were already great, these graphics just look amazing, you know? Like, video games upgrade so quickly. So I'm really excited to see what they do. I'm not really paying attention to the hate, but, you know, my friends and I were just talking about it, and it is quite interesting to see the wild, you know, opinions that people have been having and how controversial it is. I don't know. I'll talk about it more later. 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

You are listening to FM 89. That was The Death Bolts. And if you have any requests or anything you want to listen to, feel free to do so and text 630-637-8989. And as I've been talking about earlier, I've been looking into the video games because, you know, what else am I going to do but check out the new video game announcements? They seem pretty promising. And amongst them, there is the Until Dawn kind of sequel that is, you know, it's a whole new story and a whole new plot line. It's just going to use the same mechanics as the first game, which is basically like a horror, choose your own adventure type of game. Different paths, different endings type of game. And I'm just really happy about it because I'm a big fan of that genre of video games. I love a story-based video game. Until Dawn is definitely my favorite, but I also love Life is Strange and Detroit Become Human. All of those video games as well. So I'm just happy that we get to see another one. I also saw a lot of hate for it, mainly because people are kind of on the fence of it, rightfully so, because Until Dawn is so iconic that they're a bit scared about this game that is being called Until Dawn 2 and how it'll probably like fail or not live up to the expectations. But I don't know, I'm trying to go in and have like a clear, level-headed kind of opinion about it. I don't want to compare it to anything beforehand.

That was Headlights, and you're listening to FM 89, Pure Rock Radio. And once again, if you have anything you want to listen to, feel free to text 630-637-8989. I'll be looking through those requests, and especially now that I'm reaching the end of my hour. So yeah, feel free to tell me anything that you have in mind before Vintage starts. But as I've been talking about earlier, one of my friends asked me why I love these like horror, or not even horror, but why do I like this specific genre of video games where it's multiple endings and making your own decision and stuff. Why do I like those games? And I think my answer to that is just that you can never get tired of it, really. I personally became a fan of video games through watching other people play them, because at the start and at the beginning, when I started getting into video games, I didn't have my own console. Eventually I would get my PlayStation, but before that I would just sit down and just watch other people's gameplays or watch my friend play video games. And I feel like watching people play video games that are like story based can really tell you a lot about like how they react in stressful moments, and it tells you a lot about like their decision making skills and like their personality. And it is pretty cool to see like who gets good endings, bad endings, or you know, who manages to make better decisions when they're put under pressure and stuff. I personally don't think I'm that great at making decisions under pressure, but I think that just makes it more fun because I feel like my decisions tend to vary a lot, which basically means that whenever I revisit any of these games, I'll get like a completely different ending, because I don't know, either I'll stress out at different moments, or I'll forget about certain decisions, or I'll be caught off guard. Different reasonings, but yeah, it is one of my favorite things to do, which is just either watch or play those video games. It never gets tiring, so if you haven't checked it out, you should. Anyways, next up is broadcasting. This is FM 89, Pure Rock Radio.

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0: You are listening to your home for Pure Rock FM 89. We're reaching the end of my hour, so if you have any requests or anything you want to hear, feel free to text 630-637-8989 before Vintage starts, which will be fun, I'm sure. But yeah, I'm reaching the end of my hour, so let me know. As I was talking about earlier, if you missed it, I've been talking quite a bit about video games that are, you know, video games that are choose your own adventure, different types of endings. And although they are kind of my favorite video games to both watch and play myself, I also think that they're the hardest ones to adapt into a movie or a show, because there's so many different endings. I feel like there's an amount of people that will be mad at whatever ending you end up choosing to adapt, because part of the appeal of the game is, you know, the different paths that each person takes, and each person can, you know, stick to the path that they like the most and take that one as a fact and ignore the rest. But if you make a movie or a show adaptation, that kind of stops working. So I'm kind of interested in seeing how the Life is Strange adaptation show, I believe it is, will go, because I've seen quite a lot of new information about casting and production going on. I'm really excited. It looks really promising. I love Life is Strange, and honestly, I think it's one of those stories that, despite the fact that it came out so long ago, it hasn't aged that much, and I feel like the story is still very relatable, so, and, you know, really interesting. So if you haven't checked that out, definitely you should before the show comes out. But I'm interested in seeing what ending they will choose, because famously that game has two very different endings, so it'll be really controversial which one they end up choosing. I have my guesses, but, you know, I'm not gonna tell you because I don't want to spoil it for you, but you should definitely check it out. It's really good. This is FM89, and next up is The Rake Song.
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Hello and welcome to Vintage Rock. My name is Zeta McGuire. That was the Beatles' Strawberry Fields Forever. You're tuned into Vintage Rock from 10 to midnight here on FM 89. We're playing the best music from 1964 all the way to 1974. You're in for a treat. We're going to have the best of the psychedelic era tonight. It's going to be a great time, and I'm super excited to dive into the music and get groovy with all of you. It's going to be a good night, and super excited to be here, right here on Vintage Rock. We got some good music coming up next. If you guys have any requests for me, any favorite songs from 1964 to 1974, let me know via text. The number is 630-637-8989. Let me know your favorite song from the psychedelic era. We got our first listener request from Panko in Arizona, who wants to listen to Stealin' by You're a Heap here on FM 89. That's coming up next right here on Vintage Rock.

Pinko in Arizona. That song is quite a good one. I'm very excited that we got to hear it on tonight's show. Uriah Heep, I feel like, oftentimes goes a little underappreciated in the vintage scene. You know, hidden behind the big names like The Doors, you know, Led Zeppelin, The Works. But they were creating some pretty cool stuff in the early 70s and the late 60s. Their name, Uriah Heep, actually is not the name of a real person. It was inspired by the famous character in David Copperfield's in David Copperfield by Charles Dixon, Dickens. And it, you know, that's how they got their band name. And it kind of snowballed from there. But like I said, they never saw huge fame, just kind of consistent success. That song came out in 1973 on the Sweet Freedom album. And it's not really about stealing anything. It's really a rebellion song all about escaping your responsibility, leaving your life problems behind. And, you know, as he says in the hook, I'm leaving before things get worse. What a great song, and what a great message of just kind of leaving things behind and moving forward in life without really an exact roadmap. Love some of the messages in these early vintage tracks. They're great. We got a lot more coming your way, so stick around. If you guys have a favorite song from the vintage era, let me know. 630-637-8989. Coming up next, we got Fleetwood Mac. Y'all, I've been listening to a lot of Fleetwood Mac recently. I don't know what's you know, my new fixation on Fleetwood Mac, but a great band, phenomenal music. I recently got back from Spain. I was on a study abroad trip, and I spent many a mornings drinking some hot coffee on my balcony, looking over you know, these gorgeous European streets. And I had a speaker with me, or one of my friends had a speaker, and I would just you know, play some Fleetwood Mac in the mornings. Great way to start the day. Great band. We got one of my favorite songs, Black Magic Woman, coming up next by Fleetwood Mac. Let me know your requests at 630-637-8989. For now, Fleetwood Mac coming up next.

Janis Joplin here on FM89 Vintage Rock. That was Try Just a Little Bit Harder. Listener request from Clint in Eden Prairie. Coming up next, we got Bo Diddley with You Can't Judge a Book by Its Cover. That's coming up next, and stick around because we got the 4x4 by Led Zeppelin coming up in just a couple of minutes. You don't want to miss that. You Can't Judge a Book by Its Cover, coming up next, right here on Vintage Rock.

0: The Who on FM 89 Vintage Rock. That was La La La Lies. Right here on Vintage Rock. Y'all, it's about that time of night where we get into one of my favorite parts of the night, which is the 4x4. We're going to play four songs from the artist for tonight. And since it's Friday, that means our 4x4 artist is Led Zeppelin. Four Led Zeppelin songs are coming up next. Let me know if you guys have a favorite Led Zeppelin track. I have a lot. They're a very great band and really made their mark in the psychedelic era. So let me know your favorite at 630-637-8989, and I'll get it in the rotation for tonight. Let me know. Coming up first, we got That's the Way. This is coming off of the Led Zeppelin 3 album. It's a great track. Super excited to kick off the 4x4 with this one tonight. That's the Way. Coming up first, right here on the 4x4. 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

A softer track from Led Zeppelin, kicking off the 4x4 for tonight. That was That's the Way, coming off of the Led Zeppelin 3 album. This song particularly surprised a lot of fans with how acoustic and, you know, folksy not only this song, but the entire album, or much of the album, was. But later on, it would become one of the most respected and prized songs in the entire catalog from the band. This song definitely is a little bit more gentle compared to the rest of the psychedelic era that we know and love. But it really surprised friends, and this one particularly dives into themes of, you know, friendship and social divisions, most specifically about, you know, two friends who are treated differently because of the walks of life that they come from. It's a subtle but, you know, really powerful message underneath. Part of the folk influence for this album that really inspired Robert Plant and Jimmy Page to create a lot of these songs on Led Zeppelin 3 was the fact that they retreated to a small remote cottage in Wales for much of the production of this album. This cottage had no electricity, no running water, and basically zero distractions from the outside, basically allowing the band to connect with nature and create, you know, quiet, pure music that they might not have been able to do so otherwise. This just makes the album sound different. Very folksy influences, lots of acoustic guitar throughout the whole album. And like I said, fans were a little surprised. But for many Led Zeppelin fans, they grew to like this album quite a bit. Let me know your thoughts on this one, and if you have a favorite Led Zeppelin song. We got three more to play, and if you have a favorite one, let me know, and I'll try to get it in the circulation here. 630-637-8989. We got song number two coming up next by, of course, Led Zeppelin. It's Going to California. That's up next.

Going to California, song number two on the 4x4 for tonight. That was by Led Zeppelin. We're listening to four Led Zeppelin songs here on the 4x4. What another beautifully acoustic song coming from Led Zeppelin. That was on Led Zeppelin 4, coming out the following year in 1971. 1 year later from the one we heard just a little bit ago, which was That's the Way. Now, this song continues these acoustic folksy influences, really about a journey, kind of a search for something better, inspiration, really anything that is out there in the unknown of life. And it's a great track. Definitely. It's in my playlist and one of my favorite acoustic Zeppelin songs, 100%. Many fans believe that this particular song was strongly inspired by Joni Mitchell, who Plant was reportedly a huge admirer of her songwriting. It was never confirmed, but they say that the lyric, "To find a queen without a king," was a nod towards Joni Mitchell. This song really signifies a creative shift in what Led Zeppelin was doing, again, leaning more into these acoustic instruments and just true storytelling, which I believe is really the power of music. Later on, Plant said in several interviews that this was one of his favorite Led Zeppelin songs ever written. And I would agree. I think he has pretty good taste. We got two more songs coming up next. We got a listener request from Mike, who wants to listen to Traveling Roadside Blues by, you guessed it, Led Zeppelin. One more song after that. So if you guys have a favorite Led Zeppelin song, let me know. 630-637-8989. But Traveling Riverside Blues is coming up next, right here on Vintage Rock.

Song number three on the 4x4, that was Traveling Riverside Blues by Led Zeppelin. One thing I like about the 4x4 tonight is conveniently we kind of stumbled into this theme of travel and just movement. Started things off with That's the Way, which is really just about personal journeys, and moved into Going to California, which was literally moving into the unknown, moving west. And now number three, Traveling Riverside Blues, which is all about just being on the road. This song was recorded in 1969 for a BBC radio special later released on a Led Zeppelin box set, but the original blues track was not written by Led Zeppelin. It was written by Robert Johnson in 1937. Totally an example of what Led Zeppelin could do in the classic blues realm. This song was all about traveling, all about love, all about restlessness, and just kind of living life on the road without one specific place you call home. Robert Johnson wrote it back in the 30s during an era when travel and movement were basically woven into what blues music was. The narrator in the song is always moving and never really settled. And Robert Plant and Jimmy Page decided that they really loved this track and they loved old blues music, so they decided to reinvent it, creating the track we heard just now. Really, really setting Led Zeppelin apart, showing what they could do across all genres, and specifically in this instance, leaning in to their blues roots. This track is ultimately considered a Led Zeppelin classic, and many fans are definitely big fans of this one. We got one more tonight, y'all, and again, a little bit about movement as well. It's called Rock and Roll by Led Zeppelin. You may have heard of it. That's coming up next. Right here on Vintage Rock, closing out the 4x4, but don't go anywhere. We got another hour of Vintage Rock headed your way in just a few minutes. Rock and Roll, Led Zeppelin, coming.

wrapping up the 4x4, that was Rock and Roll by Led Zeppelin right here on Vintage Rock. What a great way to wrap up the 4x4, one of the most iconic and recognizable Led Zeppelin songs. This song never actually charted, but even so, it became hugely popular amongst fans and really arguably one of the most popular Led Zeppelin songs to ever ever hit an album. We start with an iconic drum solo from John Bonham at the very beginning of the track, which was a borrowed drum pattern from Keepin' Knockin' by Little Richard. And then we hear Jimmy Page and just layers and layers of really, really great stuff. The whole song is essentially a love letter to rock and roll. It's simple. It's happy. It's really all about music, touring, and the excitement of rock and roll. Heavily inspired by the 1950s rock pioneers, and it was recorded in the same sessions as Stairway to Heaven. So, some rock and roll history was truly being created and recognized in this track. And what a good way to kind of wrap up the 4x4. All the songs before this were all about moving towards something. And this last one is just arriving there and enjoying the music and the community that comes along with rock and roll. Great message, great vibes from Led Zeppelin, and a phenomenal 4x4. Thanks for listening to all of that. We got a lot more vintage headed your way in just a couple of minutes, y'all, so stick around. Best music from 1964 to 1974. Let me know your favorite tracks. 630-637-8989. I'd be happy to get them on the air tonight. Coming up next, we got Jack of Diamonds by The Daily Flash. That's coming up next, right here on Vintage Rock.

A longer one here on FM89 Vintage Rock, kicking off hour number two. That was Stranglehold by Ted Nugent here on FM89 Vintage Rock. That song came out in 1975, so we're breaking the rules just a little bit. 1 year past 1974, but hey, it's okay, because that was a listener request from Chuck in Westmount, and we'll honor it anyways, because, man, it is pretty close to 1974. That was the opening track on Nugent's debut solo album, and it never became a big hit, but it's definitely a fan favorite in the, deep cut scene. The lyrics are all about independence, refusing to be controlled, and basically kind of breaking away from the influence of others. But one of the cooler parts of it is that many people assume that Ted sings in the song, but he actually doesn't. Derek Holmes is the lead singer in the track, and his voice is one of the reasons that the song was so widely well received. It contrasts very well with the guitar, and it just creates a really really powerful track that blends together all production elements very well. What a groovy song, and what a way to start off hour number two of Vintage Rock right here on FM89. We got Jimi Hendrix coming up next with Changes. That's up next right here on FM89 Vintage Rock.

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1: Jimi Hendrix here on FM 89, Vintage Rock. That was Changes. Coming up next, we got the Allman Brothers with Blue Sky. That's up next right here on FM 89, Vintage Rock. 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

Blue Sky by the Allman Brothers Band here on FM 89. That track came out in 1972 on the Eat a Peach album and peaked at number 95 on the Billboard Hot 100. It was one of the very few Allman Brothers songs to chart as a single. It became one of the band's most beloved songs over time. Unlike a lot of 1970s rock, this track wasn't really dark or complicated. It was all just centered around joy. And they wrote it as a celebration of happiness, love, and basically just pure optimism. Reportedly, the track was inspired off of Bette's future wife, Sandy. So essentially, it's a love song with lots of other elements of joy kind of wrapped into the mix. It's one of the last major recordings from the Allman Brothers featuring Duane Allman before his death in 1971. And a great track and a great way to continue moving along with Vintage Rock here for tonight. We got a little bit more music coming your way, about 40 more minutes to be exact. So sit back and relax, and we'll keep getting groovy with more psychedelic era rock. If you guys have a favorite song, let me know. 630-637-8989. For now, we're going to move on with The Kinks. It's Victoria. Coming up next right here on Vintage.

Pink Floyd here on FM89 Vintage Rock. That was Matilda Mother, coming off of the 1967 album The Piper at the Gates of Dawn. This was Pink Floyd's debut album, recorded during the Summer of Love era, and it was released while Barrett was still the band's primary songwriter and creative force. Definitely an interesting time for Pink Floyd. This is Pink Floyd well before Dark Side of the Moon, The Wall, and their big arena tours, and really just when they were just getting started. A little bit of a different band, but still good music nonetheless. The song we just heard, really inspired by kind of fairy tales, very whimsical, fictional stories, and to me it really incorporates kind of this feeling of nostalgia and longing for the past, something that I think we all experience as we get older and older. And originally, Syd Barrett wanted to use the actual lines from classic fairy tales when writing this song. He experimented with lines from Cinderella, from Jack and the Beanstalk, other traditional tales, but their publisher and their music label said absolutely not because of copyright concerns. So he had to rewrite a lot of these sections inspired based on fairy tales without the actual words. Pretty interesting, and you know, it just goes to show how the people in charge, the people making the business decisions, sometimes get in the way of the creatives. But either way, it was a successful and phenomenal song nonetheless, kicking off the psychedelic era. Pink Floyd, what a great track. We got Some Kind of Wonderful by Grand Funk Railroad coming up next, right here on Vintage Rock. That's up next.

The Doors here on FM 89 Vintage Rock. That was Riders of the Storm, one of the most iconic Doors songs. And The Doors are one of my favorite artists to play here on FM 89 on Vintage Rock. I also do Monday Night Vintage. That was the first vintage shift that I ever did here on the station, and I've done it for the entire year that I've been here. And I'll keep doing it until the end of the summer. I'm a recent graduate, so that will be it for me after that. But we do Doors on Monday nights for the 4x4, and it's great. Definitely became a Doors fan over the past year, that's for sure. That track we just heard came off of the 1971 LA Woman album. It reached number 14 on the Billboard Hot 100 and became one of the Doors' biggest late career hits. It was the last track that Jim Morrison ever recorded with the band. And like many of his lyrics, it works on many different levels. It's about a traveler traveling through a dark storm with uncertainty ahead, danger, isolation, and the unpredictability of life all surrounding this song. Truly just indicative of the real world. And it was partially inspired by the 1953 film The Hitchhiker, which is a noir film about a murderer who is picked up by unsuspecting travelers through a storm. Very interesting. And the song becomes very unique because they use actual thunder effects and an electric piano. Very high levels of production value for the time. And, you know, we heard that at the end, just the droning out thunder effects. Super cool track, and really, really creates this atmospheric soundscape that just draws you in and just intrigues the listener in many cool ways. I'm a big fan. Let me know what you guys thought of that. Or if you have any last-minute songs you want to listen to, we got about 15 minutes left of Vintage. Let me know. The number is 630-637-8989. We got a listener request coming in from George in Woodridge, who wants to listen to I Had Too Much to Dream Last Night by the Electric Prunes. That's coming up next, right here on Vintage Rock.

What a vocal performance from Janis Joplin on Cry Baby. That song came out in 1971 on her final album, Pearl, which was released after her death in 1970. Pearl reached number one and became the most successful album and collection of songs of her career. Tragically, Janis Joplin was not around to see the success, but the album created a lifelong legacy of music coming from Janis Joplin, one of very, very powerful voice in the psychedelic era. That's one of my favorite tracks. Heavy rotation on my playlist. Just one of my favorite songs of all time. It's phenomenal, and her singing just absolutely incredible. The song was not original to Janis Joplin. Originally, Gernot Mims in 1960 wrote and recorded the song, but Janis Joplin completely transformed the song. She attacks it with emotion and just really pure emotion in this track. It's not about being perfect or being absolutely polished. It's just real emotion and singing, and I think that's really what makes the song so wonderful and performs so well on the charts. We got a couple more songs before we wrap up here, y'all, but it's about time for me to say my goodbyes here. I'll be back Monday night for Vintage from 10 to midnight, and on Sunday as well from 8 to 10 for Beyond the BPM, my EDM specialty show. You guys should check it out. We're going to be playing some good music this weekend, so check it out. And of course, we got Vintage here every night from 10 to midnight and music 24/7 here on FM 89. So don't go anywhere, because we've got music all night long. Hopefully you guys have a great evening. Hopefully you had a great end of your week and a great weekend. My name is Aiden McGuire. This has been Vintage Rock. Enjoy the rest of your evening. And coming up next, we got Norman Greenbaum with Spirit in the Sky. Closing off Vintage Rock for tonight. Have a wonderful evening.

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0: Never give in. 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Never, never, never.
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0: 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Dang it, I was so close.
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0: I'm going to the punk rock party. My favorite punk band is gonna be there.
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0: I think the food's staring at me.

We loved him in Family Ties. We cheered him in Teen Wolf. And we revered him in Back to the Future. Now, Michael J. Fox is back, encouraging fellow fighters of Parkinson's disease to take the future into their own hands. In his most spirited and courageous role ever, this inspirational screen icon vows never to give up until a cure is found. Optimism. 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
0: It looks like a hippie threw up in here. There's way too much tie-dye, there's dream catchers all over the place, and that better be incense.
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0: 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Go ape?
2: 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You should try it sometime. 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
1: 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I still own my firearm. I keep it in a safe because I want to keep my grandson and myself safe.
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1: That's one small step for man, one giant leap for mankind.
0: At that moment, humanity saw the impossible become the possible, and today the sky is not the limit. Achievement. 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

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I'm Jaden for FM89. And did you know that news outlets are being aggregated right now? 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I talk about it and send some for my internship in just a moment. 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

Severed by Love Rarely on FM 89, a song that's becoming close to my playlist, and every morning we hear it, right? One of the best ones here for FM 89. So my name is Jaden, that is Jaden for FM 89, and I talk to you about a massive AI podcasting network that reuses original news content. For Project Censored, I did a write-up on this, and it's called the Daily News Now Network, and I experienced this on my flight back to Illinois from New York. I was looking for a podcast to listen to, and I was going to listen to ABC 7 Chicago, the one I worked for. I was going to listen to another podcast, and then I was trying to find something in Naperville so I can get some of the news. And next thing I know, I'm seeing that there is a Naperville podcast with local central players, and I saw the name of it to the Daily News Now. Basically, Daily News Now is taking news and feature stories published by hardworking journalists and repackaging them for what appears to be a money-making enterprise. That's according to Duke Professor Bill Adair, who is one of the best professors at Duke, okay, at least one that I was able to re-aggregate his content to report this. You can check it out at projectcensored.org and look up for any of my validated independent news stories, Jaden Lawrence. Coming up next, Up Granville by Peach Pit. And before we get into the next song, if you have a request, 630-637-8989 this morning to get it played. Also, we've got to talk about the Knicks and the Spurs. I'm ready for Monday, though. I'll just tell you that right now.

Domino's Hidden on FM 89. It's new music for your playlist once more, and this is your home for pure rock. Again, if you have those requests, 630-637-8989. Let's talk about the New York Knicks. I cannot stand the Knicks. However, they are in line to sweep the NBA Finals. I don't believe it's going to happen. I think Wendy will take two in the Garden, but I have to be realistic. Last night, Victor Wembanyama had 29 points but missed the game winner from the mid-range jumper that he took. And a signature shot for a Kevin Garnett or a Tim Duncan. A lot of bigs from the older generation. I like that he's taking that shot. However, the Spurs lose 104-105 in San Antonio, losing two games on their home floor, and they have to head back to the Garden for two more in this best of seven. Karl-Anthony Towns leading the Knicks with 21 points and grabbing 13 rebounds in that contest. New York has won 13 straight postseason games. Their last loss, the Atlanta Hawks. And I'm sure you remember it, the Atlanta Hawks team that I love so, so deep and dearly, so much, I said, were the best team in the NBA. They lost twice to the Hawks in that series. Hopefully the Spurs can put up a better performance than the Cavaliers did, or the Sixers, but right now, I'm not so sure because it's looking dangerous. We're in the Trenches by Pop Evil coming up next. Trenches on FM 89.

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You can find updates for them in a number of places, including your phone. 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Join From the Upper Deck right here on FM 89 every Sunday night from 6 to 8. You'll get a recap and discussion of all of the sports from the previous week, along with some news from your favorite pro teams. From the Upper Deck can provide you with all the information you want and need to know. So sit back, relax, and enjoy the show.

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I mean, from vintage rock all the way up to our specialty music, Mind Culture Shock. You have so many shows here at FM89 to listen to as well. Any given day, you just ask and you shall receive. Whatever your favorite type of music is, I'm sure we have it. And if we don't, we're probably about to have it. School semester starts up in 2 more months, about 2.5. So when we get back to some new students and some new faces and some new staffers, I'm excited to bring you what we love to bring you. And that's the best pure rock on your radio. This is the Classics to the Cutting Edge. Coming up next, Anthrax takes center stage. And when we come back, we talked about Billy Donovan a bit yesterday. I want to go in more depth about what the magic move may mean for him. But Inside Out first by Anthrax. And also, the Bulls need to get a head coach. Let's get ready for that.

actually want to take this moment to talk about some pressing news right now in the California scene. World Cup stadium workers are about to, it looks like they're going to go on strike ahead of the World Cup. Additionally, for all my Taylor Swift fans, I did want to give a little mention for you all. Just in case you didn't know, Travis Kelce and Taylor Swift are getting married. If this is breaking news to you, well, welcome to the club. However, it's happening, it's scheduled for July 3rd, and over 1,000 people are reportedly being invited. Of course, this is TMZ that's reporting this, and they've gone through some great lengths as Taylor Swift and Travis Kelce to ensure that this will be a private wedding. It's going to be in Madison Square Garden in a location where there are no windows, and also all guests can have their own privacy. I'm excited to see the outcome of this wedding because I feel like when it comes to Taylor Swift or Travis Kelce, it's not even I feel like anymore, it is, there's a lot of chaos and drama and controversy. Whenever they hit social media, whenever they hit any platform, really, they're just that big of stars. Again, I've got the Billy Donovan scoop coming up for 9 o'clock, so stick around, stay tuned. But Wilburn, Street Tier Vern, up next by Winona Fiverr.

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One Day by Pincher. It's FM 89, your home for the best music on your radio. Coming up next, we have White Trash Millionaire by Blackstone Cherry. Before we get into some of that good Blackstone Cherry, though, Billy Donovan, again, who walked away from the Chicago Bulls earlier this offseason, is the frontrunner to win the job with the Orlando Magic. In 2007, he was originally supposed to be the head coach of the Magic, but ended up pulling back from the offer to stay in college, and then in 2015 moved on to the Oklahoma City Thunder, being one of the key contributors to the team they have now. Now that he was with the Bulls, he had only one over 500 season, and he's got above 500 win record as a coach, but really that stems from his time in OKC, having the likes of Westbrook, Durant, I think for a season, if he had him for a season, yeah, Durant, the returning Chris Paul, and a lot of players that came through the feeder system, like even Paul George was there at some point. Let me know your thoughts and believe on that. 630-637-8989. Coming up next, I'm going to give you in return White Trash Millionaire by Blackstone Cherry. And if you've got no requests, same number, 630-637-8989.

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Tiny Raisin by Suki Waterhouse on FM 89. And your home for pure rock is really just honing it in this time and making sure that you have all that you could ever want. 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They call it the big Oliver Hall send-off because we will be moving in about a month or so. I don't know the exact date, so don't quote me, but we'll be moving by the end of the summer into Schneller Hall, and that will be the new home for FM 89 and where we broadcast out of. So you can hear my voice broadcasting from the basement of a residence hall. That sounds exciting. But more exciting is your music. We've got 1 in 3 coming up by MXPX. 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Again, those requests, let them come in at 630-637-8989 for your morning commute.

This is FM89, that was Tiny Raisin again by Sufi Waterhouse as a part of your new music fix for this morning. Oh man, what a day we've already had too. We know Javier Becerra, that we talked about yesterday, will be heading to the California governor election. He could be the next California governor. He had enough primary votes to advance the November election. Pope Leo is visiting Spain in Madrid today. And again, those New York Knicks won by one point against the San Antonio Spurs. Actually crazy chaotic, and I'm in disbelief that that actually happened. We're going to talk about more in the 10 o'clock hour and get ready for our best time, my favorite time, in just a moment too. But first, Winter of 95, Newfound Glory, it's FM 89.

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Tune by Deftones. Coming up next, Watershed with Mercurochrome. And it's going to be the final song to end this hour, so get ready for 10 o'clock here. It's a Saturday morning and it's beautiful for FM 89. I'm Jaden, if you wanted to know. Again, 630-637-8989 to talk to me.

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Coming up now, Elected by Alex Cooper on FM 89. And we got some new music on the way here, so stick around, stay tuned for that too. You've got Heartbeat by Lola Blue following this. 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

Heartbeat by Lola Blue on FM89, and that's new news for them to open up your playlist. So, we've got Here and Now coming up next by Letters to Cleo, and we've been talking about the news of the day, including the Taylor Swift Travis Kelce marriage is happening next month, and a lot more is happening, especially the California strikes that may affect the World Cup, and Javier Becerra winning or at least getting to the November election for California. But I tried to stay away from talking about the Knicks and Spurs game, and now I feel like it's the time where I have to be honest and really exemplify my thoughts. A lot of you don't know why I hate the Knicks, and firstly, I'm a Hawks fan. I think that should explain it. But actually, my hatred for the Knicks comes a long, long time before this season. I was a Carmelo Anthony fan, as most people were. I loved Carmelo Anthony, and I loved Linsanity more than I loved Carmelo Anthony. And then the Knicks gave up on Linsanity. I'll talk more about what that meant to me in a moment, but first, Here and Now on FM89 by Letters to Cleo.

Coming up next, Spirits by the Sheila Divine. 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

That was Pinched by Drug Church on FM 89. Again, new music for your playlist. Once more, we're talking about the Knicks and the Spurs game last night and why I don't like the Knicks, okay? Well, it's pretty obvious. I'm a Lin Sandy fan. I was just telling you about it. And a Hawks fan. And then Carmelo Anthony, how they handled that whole situation, let Carmelo just take over the team again as if Lin didn't matter. Hated it. And it reminds me of the Celtics and Isaiah Thomas. Another reason I don't like the Celtics, right? But I think the Knicks, it's also those fans are insufferable. When Trae Young was drafted, I mean, and the 2021 series happened, I mean, the rivalry wasn't as big. You know, it kind of faded out. You know, we had the Dikembe Mutombo and Dominique Wilkins up against, you know, Patrick Ewing rivalries, yes. But it's not my generation. It's when Trae Young rolled dice on the Madison Square logo and then fans were going out there using expletives on Trae Young in New York. That's when the robbery kicked off. All right, for me, 2021. And I just cannot see these Knicks win. It would just be the worst pain of my life. Coming up next, Fame, the 90 remix by David Bowie. 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

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My name is Jaden. That was Headlights by Fela C. And if you are in the mood for something that's more fun than usual, well, let's go ahead and talk about some AI, because a leading AI company is saying it might be good to slow down the technology before it gets out of hand. That's the founder of Anthropic in San Francisco. Jack Clark, he suggests to pause it, or a progress pause button, to make sure that we're not getting too crazy with the AI fixtures. I mean, I talked about it a few years ago, AI on the radio. I actually talked about it with our general manager here, Zach, and he was really animated about this issue, and as anyone should be, right? There are a lot of radio stations that do have, well, I'm not going to say a lot, some do have AI personalities. This one does not, and I know I was listening to WGCI, and they said all human, so you know, you got to respect that as well. Coming up next, Tripping Billies by the Dave Matthews Band on FM 89. If you've got a request, it's that same number, 630-637-8989.

0: In 1987, some inner-city first graders were promised a college education. 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It came from Oral Lee Brown, who saved a large portion of her modest income every year for these children.
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This was Still Around by Freako on FM 89. And I'm Jaden, still with you for the 11 o'clock. And I'm excited because, you know, it's a Saturday morning. I jumped out of bed and put on my best suit. But, you know, I got work later at Walgreens, too. So I'll be going in and out from two different places. I get to talk to you, which is the best part of my day. And then I get to talk to some customers at Walgreens, which is also a really good part of my day. I do like talking to people, as you might be able to tell. It's a beautiful time outside. And, too, I can see the sun. I think that's what makes a lot better. You know, when you can see the sun, everything just feels good. You just have that good sense of vibes for the day. It's mostly cloudy or partly cloudy outside with 81 degrees in Naperville. So go outside, head to the park. You know, I want to do some hip-hop in the park. I wanted to just DJ some stuff. But speaking of events, Culture Shock's hosting one on June 19th, which is Juneteenth. Culture Shock will be hosting a little Juneteenth pop-out, as we call it, in the coffee lab. And from 12 to 2:30 p.m., you can enjoy Noah's baking, his cookies, his new sweet treats, and just some good music and good vibes about the Juneteenth flair, because that's what we do here for FM 89. FM 89's got everybody and everything, and every single person here is just so electric and on top of their game. I'll tell you more about our various shows in just a moment, but again, Walking on a Thin Line by Huey Lewis in the news.

Slumber Party by Bridget Calls Me Baby on FM 89. That is new music again to fancy your playlist. With just 30 minutes left, I just thought this would be a great chance to talk about everything that you can get on FM 89, all of our different shows and opportunities. If you're ever tuning in on a Sunday, we have Sunday Standards, your best in jazz music, followed by Turntable Poets, the best in that lo-fi calm vibe, alongside some From the Upper Deck, usually as of last semester. This summer, Upper Deck is not running, so they'll be back in the next semester with some minor modifications as I'll be running it. On Mondays, you can catch yourself with the What's Fresh show and Straight from the Soul on Tuesdays, Culture Shock and Flores y Fuego, Thursdays, Pinpoint's not running this summer as well, and Rumor Reviews, with Friday being What the Punk, and She Spins Indie, which is also not running at the Kerman, but will be back next semester as well. Saturdays, there was Athlete Exchange and Rhythm Rail. We'll see what those turn into next year as well, with some fourth broadcasting on the side. I'm so ready for basketball season and football season too. But everything in its right place on FM 89 by Radiohead.

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And my name is Jaden. I'm going to be telling you that, FM 89 appreciates you in every moment that we have with you, right? And right now there's no like rhyme or reason to this other than to say that thank you. You know, I'm going to be going into my senior year. This is the one time I'll be able to actually explicitly say this on a weekend. If you don't remember, this is where I started out on FM 89. Actually, it was Sunday, but a weekend. Nonetheless, I count them all in the same. It was a Sunday from 4 to 6, I believe. If that's where Furby started doing, that is the exact one that I do. So, you know, from there on, we just kept pushing on, and now we are personalities here, talking throughout whenever on the weekdays, especially from 8 to 10 on Tuesday nights for Culture Shock. Coming up next, Stronger by Trust Company on FM 89, then when we come back, I'll be signing off for the day.

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Tell Me I'm a Wreck by Every Avenue, and I've appreciated my time with you. I'm Jaden, signing off for FM 89.

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I'm your host, Shanita, for the 12 to 4 hours. And that was music from Rooney called Pop Stars. And speaking of pop stars, I'm one myself. No, I kid. But I'm pretty excited to tell you what I have cooking for this week and also what I did this past weekend. So stay tuned for that on the next up and coming breaks and some more things that I look forward to this summer. And as well, Father's Day will be coming up next week. So we'll talk a bit more about that and what having a father means to me. So stay tuned on the next breaks. And if you have any special song requests, please remember, text me your name, where you're from, and text the hotline 630-637-8989. 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Back to some more classics.

That was music by Bleach93 called Jackie. And Jackie, speaking of Jackie, I remember Jack and Jill went up the hill. I kid, but like I promised, a couple things that I did this past weekend. I had a couple things that I was able to do besides working. Of course, I got to spend time with my friend that I hadn't seen in forever. She had came from Iowa to Chicago, and it was just good catching up with her. We tried Chicago style hot dogs, which was very delicious, by the way, and I really enjoyed it. We got to go to downtown Chicago to see the Bean, and it was fun and it's enjoyable. And I always think it's very fun to catch up and see old friends and everything. So it was just grateful to just have her there, and I had a good time. But I'll tell you more about that on the next break. But coming up right now, we have a special shout out to Melinda from Aurora, and her song is playing currently right now. So let's get into it. Shout out to Melinda from Aurora. And if anybody else have any more sermon requests, you know to text that hotline, 630-637-8989.

You know how commercials are dumb and boring? We don't have any of those. So that must mean we're awesome and amazing. Always commercial free. We're FM 89.

And that was music by Elton John called Saturday's All Right for Fighting. Speaking of Saturday, it is Saturday today. And some people is fighting this heat because it is hot outside. I'm from Texas, as you some of you know, and it is hot, but it's not as bad. You know, I kind of prefer this type of weather whenever I want to go on a nice little run or get some ice cream or get some water by any chance. But make sure you all stay hydrated out there. Go to the pool or anything to cool down, get a popsicle. It's very very very humid today, but stay tuned for the next break as I kind of reflect on what I did this past weekend and what I have planned. So if you have a special song request, please remember, text me your name and where you're from and your song request. And you can text that by texting the hotline 630-637-8989. Back to the Cutting Edge Classics.

That was music by the Death Boats called Skint. And as I promised, kind of getting back to that story of when my friend came back into town, came into town from Iowa, we had a good time. It was so much that I had saw, and just going during the day, being able to see the beam, taking pictures with her and also of her. It was very, very fun, and also to just see everybody outside. It was very sentimental, and being able to try Chicago dog, like I never had tomatoes, peppers, and pickles with the hot dog, and I was like, oh, I don't know about this combination. But it was really delicious, and I could see how that combination works. But that was a really, really good hot dog. I would definitely get another one. And for those that don't know, I'll be going to Colorado Springs to go to a training camp towards the end of June, and then I will be going to Spain. So I'll talk a bit more about that and what I look forward to and what not to bring on a trip. But back to some more music, the classics to the cutting edge.

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Hey y'all, that was music by the Amazons called My Blood. I actually like that song. That's a really good one. But if you have any special song requests, please text the hotline, text me your name, where you're from, and your special song request, and I'll do everything I can to get it played for you. 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

That was music called Static Dress. That was music by Static Dress called Dual Blade Disguise. So, as you know, I'll be going to Spain early July. I cannot wait to go to Spain. I'm excited. But one thing that I have learned with traveling internationally is what and what not to bring. So whenever it's just like a wrestling tournament, only bring one suitcase. Do not bring two like I did. That's something I had to learn, because you're going to have to haul and carry all that stuff. And also be prepared if the water tastes different. And sometimes you have to buy water there because it's not safe to drink it in certain countries. That was something that I learned. And even if it's safe to drink, sometimes the water that you use to brush your teeth, it tastes like thin. And it just tastes very different. That was something that I did learn. And it was a lot. It was different things that I've learned. What tastes different. And even with the outlets, you're going to have to buy a plug. But make sure you order a plug ahead of time instead of having to spend $17 or $44 for a plug. But yeah, and I'll get a little bit more into that of what to bring and what not to bring when traveling internationally. But let's get back to some more pure rock music. And if you have any special song requests, please text me your name, where you're from, and your special song request. So text that hotline 630-637-8989.

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was music by Arctic Monkeys called Perhaps Vampires Is a Bite Strong Butt. And speaking of butt, it's very hot outside, so make sure you're drinking plenty of water and staying hydrated out there. It's very humid today, but coming up, I'll talk to you about what and what not to bring when going on an international trip. So stay tuned for that. And if you have any special song requests, please text me your name, where you're from, and your special song request. And you can do that by texting the hotline 630-637-8989. You're home for pure rock. Back to some more rock music.

That was music by Easy Honey called Everything I See. Speaking of everything I see everything. But back to what and what not to bring when traveling for an international trip. I've learned to make sure you pack plenty of toothpaste, plenty of snacks, because the food there is different. Luckily, the place where I stay, they serve you breakfast, lunch, and dinner. But just in case, like when it comes to wrestlers, we have to cut weight. So certain food that I was used to, or I just assumed that they would have, they didn't, or certain stores. So I would say definitely make sure you bring that, different snacks to eat, and take into account of your body getting acclimated to the weather there. That was another one. But I learned a lot with my first international trip, and it prepared me. Pack one suitcase, bring a backpack and stuff if it's only a tournament. And this time it'll be a little bit different going to Spain because it'll be a tournament and a camp. So make sure you bring plenty of clothes. That's what I would say, just in case if it's just one washer and one dryer. That was a very learning lesson. I'm glad that I did bring those two suitcases that time. But just in general, you just really need one, and that way you'll have space in your bag to bring stuff back that you wanted to buy. So yeah. But back to some more commercial free rock. And if you want a special shout out, please text hotline 630-637-8989.

Hi there, that was music from Hi Danny called Dominoes. Speaking of dominoes, the two dominoes I will forever remember is the game Dominoes, because I would play it all the time when I was younger, and the pizza Dominoes, which was really good. It's been a while since I had any pizza. But let's get back into what and what not to bring. What not to bring is I really didn't need a blanket as much as I thought I did, because they give it to you on the international flights with a nice little pillow. So I didn't really need that. But something I love doing is collecting coins, and also collecting like money from different countries and saving it as memory and putting it in my memory box. So I was able to do that. So, and also getting my passport stamp, which was very fun. But a couple things that I do like to get is try their chocolates and different foods and drinks and bring them back. I learned my lesson. You cannot bring certain fruit back from certain countries. Yeah, I learned that from the last international trip. But you can bring chips and drinks, but no fruit, which I never realized that. But their fruit is very good out of the country, so I'm interested to see the types of fruit that Spain has, and I just cannot wait. I'm gonna make a list. But back to some more commercial free rock music. And if you have a special song request, text me your name, where you're from, and your special song request. And you can do that by texting the hotline 630-637-8989.

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You can find updates for them in a number of places, including your phone. 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Join From the Upper Deck right here on FM 89 every Sunday night from 6 to 8. You'll get a recap and discussion of all of the sports from the previous week, along with some news from your favorite pro teams. From the Upper Deck can provide you with all the information you want and need to know. So sit back, relax, and enjoy the show.

was music by Claire Room called Cover Me. And speaking of that, it's hot outside. Make sure you're drinking plenty of water. It's very human. But we do have a special song request from Ruby from Aurora. So shout out to Ruby from Aurora. Her song will be playing right up next by the Fall Out Boys called This Ain't a Scene, It's an Arms Race. And speaking of that, it's hot and the heat is racing. But remember, drink some water, stay hydrated, have fun, and enjoy the weather. And as well, get a popsicle if you need to. But shout out to Ruby from Aurora, and back to some classics to the cutting edge.

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was music by Squint called Magic. And speaking of magic, we got a magical song request. We got a song request from Jakey from St. Charles. His song is by Tool called Schism. So shout out to Jakey from St. Charles. And if anybody else have any special song requests, you know what to do and which hotline to text. So 630-637-8989. Once again, shout out to Jakey from St. Charles.

That was music by Broken Social Scene called Paying for Your Love. Speaking of that, it's so much love to share out in the world, and Father's Day is coming up. So, you know, spend time with your family and have fun. And I know when it comes to gifts, the best gift you can give or mention is just showing your love. And I think it's very important to do that as well. And even the ones that are not here physically, but spiritually, they will always be remembered and keep their legacy going. And also show them or do something with an appreciation of them. I know with my father, he passed when I was 3 years old of cancer, but always do things within his memory, just like watching WWE or going for a walk and stuff, and just showing appreciation towards him. So on the next break, stay tuned, and I'll talk about more about what else I have planned and the different events that's coming up. So stay tuned for that. Back to some more Pure Rock Radio.

That was music by Sincere Engineer called Cooler. Speaking of Cooler, this is the perfect time to bring your cooler out and roll it down to the beach. It's really nice outside, and like I said, it is hot and it ain't getting no cooler. It's really beautiful, and I see what a lot of people would say when they would be like, ain't no summer like a Chicago summer. And it's beautiful out here. It's really like the sun is out and it's nice. I'm really enjoying it. I know a couple of my friends enjoying it. They getting their tan on. But coming up next week will be Juneteenth and Father's Day. So I'm very excited for the different festivals and events that'll be going on. So I cannot wait for Juneteenth, and I'm excited for it and Father's Day. So yeah, back to some more commercial free rock music.

That was music by Thicker Witterer called Fruit Lake. And back to a little bit of what else I have cooking up for this summer. And I look forward to plenty of events and festivals, but I'm really looking forward to this R&B rodeo that's July 25th in Chicago. I'm excited for that. Like, I love rodeos. I'm really big on that. And I just like going to them. They're very entertaining, and it's just fun to just see everybody come together, have fun, and, you know, just spend time with their family. But just like, it's just, it reminds me of home, because I'm originally from Alabama, moved to Texas when I was 16. So it's like, I still got that South ingrained in me. So I'm pretty excited about that. I start my Spanish class next week, so I'm even more excited about that. So yeah, speaking of that, if you have any special song requests, please text the hotline. Text me your name, then text me where you're from and your song request. And you can do that by texting the hotline 630-637-8989.

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almost there, but halfway still. I start my Spanish class next week, so I'm pretty excited about that. And I'm interested if it's going to be asynchronous class or a remote class. I would kind of be happy if it is remote, because I love the face-to-face conversations and meetings. But if not, I'm going to make it do what it do. So, just as I'm making it do what it do, if you have any special song requests, please text the hotline 630-637-8989. And don't forget to text your name and where you're from. 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
0: 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Are you nuts?
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1: Wish I would have known that before. Could have saved a ton on gas money.
2: 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We go so you don't have to.

That was music by Mother called My Love. And speaking of my love, I love my mother. But it's been good being a host for this hour. I've enjoyed you all and telling you all about my adventures and what I had planned and stuff during the summer coming up. And I'll share more about that with you guys. Unfortunately, this Saturday I will not be in, but I will be here on Monday. But I'll be going to Iowa this weekend to meet one of my friends, my longtime teammates, to go visit her and everything. So I'm pretty excited about that. And I'll be able to tell you all about what I did and everything once I get back. But I will be here Monday, so I'll be ready to listen and hear your song requests. But until meantime, we have one special song request from a mystery person from Illinois. So shout out to Mystery from Illinois. Coming up is Scorpions called Wind of Change. Have a good one, and thank you all so much. Bye bye. It's been good.

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That was Fallen Angel by 3 Days Grace, one of the good ones here on FM89. 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

Welcome back to FM 89. This is Rose, and you're tuned in, of course, here, where we give you commercial-free rock all day long, New Pearl's pure rock voice. That was New Music Over Anything by Midriff. Now, as I said, my name's Rose, and I've been thinking a lot today about a lot of different things. I haven't been as productive as I planned on, but you know, weekends are for doing things that you enjoy. So I've actually been watching this documentary, which for some of you might not sound enjoyable, but for me it is, because I like learning about stuff. It's been quite an enjoyment, but actually I also was able to take a nap, which is always fun before coming into my shift here, to spend the evening with all of you. Now, one of the main things I wanted to talk about today is being able to start something, to give up on it, and to try again. I think that's one of the things I've actually been the most successful with in my life. It's just the time that I give up on it for ranges. So one thing I used to do, or actually, I'm not going to tell a full story here. So I used to be an athlete. I quit. And instead of just letting myself not do anything, I told myself, I'm going to create a community, or at least try to. And this was when I was going to be a senior in high school. So we're going to talk about this ultimate failure. It was very, very embarrassing for me. How I brought it into my college years and how I let it go and it came back because I am trying to revamp it now. But you get to hear about all this fun stuff here shortly. First, we have Ramblin' Gamblin' Man by Bob Seger. Feel free to send a song request, 630-637-8989. And let me know, what's something that you failed at but eventually came back to?

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Welcome back to FM 89. That was new music, Wants for Everyone by Slippers. Very nice, lovely tune. I'm Rose, and we've been talking a little bit about failing and getting back up again, because I've been looking at my old Google Drive from when I was like in high school slash when I was starting this blog, right, which is the thing I really want to talk about. And I have this list in here of like successes, but also some really sad poetry. I was like, oh my gosh, I was actually going through it. I'm in a much better place now, but wow, looking at my list of successes and then also being able to add more right now that I haven't even had on the list is like really refreshing, because it reminds me of how many times you can succeed, but also you keep failing and you keep learning. That's really great. Now, enough about that, more or less about this blog, right? So I quit my sport and I was like, let me start a blog because I'm that girl, you know? Everyone's gonna wanna listen to me. Let me start a social media, let me start a podcast. Yeah, it was really a failure, but I tried to make it work, you know? I was like, okay, I'm gonna do this passion project like thing at my school. I'm gonna try and get people to like be inspired by my work, and they're gonna make their own passion projects and they're gonna get into good colleges. Yeah, that absolutely failed completely. I remember I tried to host an event and I embarrassingly had to like give announcements over the intercom, and the career center was like, yeah, go to this event, and literally one person showed up like 10 minutes late. It was very embarrassing, very, very embarrassing. And my boyfriend at the time was like, hey, it's not that bad, like, you can always try again. And I was like, yeah, that's not happening. But I did continue making the blog on my own and eventually try to start a podcast. But I guess you can guess right now, that was also a failure. But we're going to talk about where I'm going from there. Up next, we have Don Gon, Do It by The Rapture. If you've ever tried to make a blog or a podcast, let me know, because I want to know, did you fail? Did you succeed? I'm interested.

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1: You liking the music, man?
0: Yeah, bro, I can feel it. Wait, aren't you Eric Clapton from, like, the Cream? How did you get my house?
1: That's not important. What is important is the power of vintage rock on FM 89. Tune in at 10 to midnight to hear the best music from the psychedelic era.
0: Wait, aren't you supposed to be British?
1: I'm just a figment of your imagination. I'm not real.
0: What?

Before we get into Jump by Van Halen, I just wanted to share that this blog of mine means a lot to me because this is when I was, like, in my opinion, a really good reflective writer, very good at narrative writing, not so much opinion and news-based, and so I kind of want to reconnect with this. So I'm going to soft launch something here with all of you in a bit, but first, Jump by Van Halen.

Welcome back to FM 89. That was Low by Iguana Death Cult. New music here, where you get your commercial-free fix for rock all day long. Now, if you want to send a song request and haven't done so already, don't forget to do that. Like, what are you doing right now? Send it at 630-637-8989. But we've been talking a little bit about failures and picking yourself back up again. I've been reminiscing about this blog I started when I was 17 years old, actually before that, probably even. And I'm just like, wow, okay, this is intense. But I think this is cool because when I was reading my little mission statement for my blog, it pretty much does still emulate the core of who I am. And I think that's really cool because, little soft launch for all of you, I think I'm going to revive it. I think it's going to come off of its hiatus and it's going to be here. Once again, it's going to be fresh, revived, and with all the cool things that 20-year-old Rose knows that 17-year-old Rose had no clue about, because, wow, a lot can happen in 3 years, especially when you're going to college and so many other things, especially like in the world and all that stuff. So I'm really excited about this because I've been thinking about this for quite a bit. I think I thought about this even before I went to New York a couple weeks ago. But when I went to New York and I realized my life epiphany, I was like, okay, I have to get on this again. Because this is something I really enjoy doing. Something that I own. Something that really says, this is who I am and I'm going to own it. And I really love that for myself. So we're going to bring that back because why not? Anyway, up next we have Snakes in My Bushes by North Mississippi All Stars. Please send in a song request at 630-627-8989. I've never heard the song, but I'll give it a shot.

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Welcome back to FM89. That was New Music, Cross My Heart by Lime Garden. I'm Rose, and welcome back. If you haven't sent a song request this evening, what are you doing? Go ahead and send it in at 630-637-8989, because we love to play your song requests. Go ahead and do that. But in the meantime, I've been talking a little bit about my blog and all those fun things. I think outside of that, on this Saturday evening, there isn't much for me personally to talk about. I know a lot of people have been talking about sports stuff going on with the Knicks and the Spurs, but, you know, it's not too much of a sports girly. Outside of that, I really do think that me starting this blog is going to be a good thing for me. Obviously, I do a lot of stuff, so this might be a little stressful, but I think that having an outlet where I feel like I'm expressing myself in my true, most authentic way is so, so very important. I think a lot of people find this later on in life, and to try to establish that as like a core staple foundation in your youth, I think is a really smart move, especially for myself. But I guess what this really gets me on a tangent about is hobbies, because everyone has interesting hobbies. Some people like to bird watch, some people like blogging, some people like reading, some people crochet, and I think a lot of the activities that I found that people like usually are like older activities. Like, right now, I know a lot of people who are super into crocheting, and usually people would be like, oh yeah, that's like an old lady activity. Like, I like watching birds. I wouldn't say I'm like have my binoculars and things like that, but that could also be arguably an old lady activity. So, I don't know. Is there like an older person activity that you're into, or you think that like would be weird if youth would do? I don't know. Anyway, up next we have Inside Out by Eve6.

Welcome back to FM89. That was Punch by Drug Church. I'm Rose, and this is where you get your fix for commercial-free rock all day long, Naperville's pure rock voice. Now, we've been talking a little bit about blogs and all those fun things, and me just, like, I don't know, like, vibing with life, and hobbies, of course. Obviously, that's why I brought up blogging in the first place. I need a hobby that allows me to, like, decompress and get my thoughts out there. I like to reflect in journals, so blogging is kind of a way for me to do that as well. But I actually feel like I'm being productive. I'm, like, a productive kind of person that, like, it's really weird about it. If I'm not being productive, I feel like I'm just, like, not doing anything with my life. But let me know if you can relate. Other than that, I don't know. I tried to learn to crochet once because that's one of my mom's hobbies. And as I said earlier, a lot of people my age are learning how to crochet. I think it's an old lady hobby, personally. But I tried to learn once. Absolutely was horrible at it. Cannot do it. Just horrible. I think I'm more someone who likes painting and drawing. I wouldn't say I'm the best at it, but I did this whole thing where I painted CDs in 2020. If you don't know, that was like a really big thing, but it was very calming, very peaceful. And I really honestly, if I think about it, I should have tried to sell those because they were pretty good considering that I'm not an artist at all. Anyway, up next we have a 96 Quiet Biter Beings by ZKY. Interesting song title. Never heard this one. Let me know your thoughts on this if you haven't heard it either. Or, even better, send in a song request at 630-637-8989.

0: 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I don't even know what happened now.
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You're tuned in to FM 89. That was new music, Engagement by Squint. My name's Rose, and if you've been listening, we're talking a little bit about hobbies here, talking about, you know, crocheting and bird watching and doing all those fun things and painting CDs. But I think one of my other favorite hobbies is usually reading. I think it's really hard to do a lot of reading when you've been in school because it really, like, sucks the joy out of that. I think school sucks the joy out of a lot of things, to be honest with you. But definitely reading is one of them for sure. I think the last thing I was reading was something related to, like, mental health. And that was because I wanted to read it. But the last thing that I was mandatorily required to read was something related to... it was constitutional law, guys. It was a lot of heavy reading, but I think it definitely taught me a lot of how to, like, read law cases and all that stuff. But other hobbies I really want to get back into... definitely have to be, like I said earlier, painting. I enjoy walking. I even like swimming. I think that's really harder to do, though, because I don't have a pool. I read this really interesting thing the other day, actually, talking about how community pools, like, they're not really there anymore. You have to go to, like, water parks. And I think that's really sad because it teaches a lot of people that, like, they just can't access it. And also, like, a lot of people just don't know how to swim now, which I think is kind of a problem if you think about it. Because, like, what happens if, like, I don't know, there's flooding and stuff and people need to know how to swim? They're just not going to be able to do it. Anyway, up next we have Catch Me Jumping by Dimes.

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Welcome back to FM89. That was Wake Her Up by American Football Wisp. I'm Rose, and welcome back to another hour. We got about two more still, but I actually want to talk to you guys all about something really fun. Right now I'm working on a graphic specifically for this blog that I want to restart up. I wouldn't consider myself like a graphic design artist, but my mom did want to become a graphic designer for Coca-Cola at one point, which is a really cool fun fact. But I think art is one of the best things ever, and so when I think of art, I usually think of like art galleries. And one of the really cool things that I love about Naperville is there's actually a like furniture store here that has art galleries held upstairs all the time, which I think is absolutely amazing. I actually walked up there one time with one of my friends, and it was actually like what do you call those, like you go around in a circle and you go talk to people that could potential like people you want to date. I can't remember what that's called, it's not coming to my mind, but I thought it was really funny because we were just awkwardly like walking past them looking at the art when they're just casually trying to find like potentially the love of their life. So I thought that was really funny. But I actually have never been to the Chicago Art Institute, I think that's what you call it. Yeah, so a lot of people think that's crazy because I literally live right next door to it. You know, being in Naperville with the train right there, you could literally go any day. And for, I think for North Central students, you get in free at certain points. So the fact that I've never gone is a little insane, but I'll get there one day. Let me know if you've ever been to a really cool art museum or if there's any like free ones that you know of, because that'd be really cool to check out. But up next, we have Dream Big by Bob Villain. Dream Big.

Welcome back to FM89. That was Dirty Frank by Pearl Jam. I'm Rose, and stick around because I'm still talking about blogs and hobbies and art and all that good stuff. But up next, we have Gimme All Your Lovin' by ZZ Top, a song request. If you want to send a song request yourself, do it at 630-637-8989.

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That was new music, Slumber Party by Bridget Calls Me Baby. This is where you get your commercial-free fix for rock all day long. So, of course, stay tuned. And if you haven't sent your song request already today, what are you doing? Go ahead.

text it in at 630-637-8989. And if you haven't remembered before, my name is Rose. Now, I've been talking a little bit about art and different things and hobbies and all that stuff and how I used to blog. I had this blog that I called Modern Queen. A little cringe, but I think it's cute. Anyway, I've been working on updating like the logo because I think I'm going to relaunch it probably. And I didn't realize how hard it is to actually make logos. For all of you graphic designers out there, oh my gosh, like kudos to you, because this is like insane. I'm trying to make this logo here, trying to be original, trying to use all these shapes and these colors. And I'm like, okay, this doesn't look good. Then I'm trying something else and this doesn't look good either. And you guys put a lot of time into this. So congrats to you. But outside of that, we actually did have a song request sent in today by Natalie from Aurora. This is My Drummer's Girlfriend by Alt Black Era. One of my favorite songs literally ever. The radio station's actually done quite a few interviews with them, and I heard that there's one coming out pretty soon. So stick around to hear more about that. But up next, as I said, My Drummer's Girlfriend.

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You're still tuned in to the radio voice of North Central College, and I'm still Rose. That was new music, Vertical World by Eka Vandella. Now, we've been talking a little bit about blogs, logos, graphic designing, all the kind of artsy things, I guess the art side of like businesses. But I think one of my favorite things related actually to the radio station is our social media. So if you don't follow us on Instagram yet, please do at WNC891. And also we have a bunch of specialty shows, so try and follow them as well. I think though, the best part about everything that we do is the fact that we have so many like people who put their heart and soul into the stuff that they do. And I think that's just beautiful, because when you have a diverse station like we do, I think it's a lot easier to like attract different groups of people, obviously. But I think it just, I don't know, it's just beautiful in my opinion, having a space where you can just come and feel like, well, you belong, obviously. So moving forward, we're relocating, if you haven't heard about that yet, to Schneller, and we have a farewell send-off this upcoming, well, not this up this weekend, but following weekend, and you should totally come. You can also enter into a raffle to win some prizes. It looks like we have vinyls, and I don't know about you, but I think that's super cool. So you should definitely check it out on our website / our Instagram. So go and see that at WNC891. But for now, we're going to have a song request by Natalie from Aurora once again. This is My Songs Know What You Did in the Dark by Fall Out Boy.